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Station 117th, traffic collision BLS 15th Street East, cross of East Avenue I, TV en route. Station 165, squad 164, stroke 8604, Madison Avenue, apartment 112. Engine 14, traffic collision BLS 105th Street, cross of Normandy Avenue, CHP en route. 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

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Engine 101, 6 VLS 837 East Arrow Highway, apartment 116.

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Engine and squad 171, seizure at the 711, La Brea and Hardy.

put in squad 147, chest pain 10720, Long Beach Boulevard, unit 20. 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

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Engine and squad 16, unconscious, 8715 Compton Avenue.

engine in squad 37, injury ALS 36444 Sierra Highway. Engine on patrol 83, squad 6, difficulty breathing, 4132 Lorraine Road.

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Engine 117, lift assist, 2550 East Avenue I, Unit 108.

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units utilize Command 20, Engine 3, Squad 50, chest pain, 546 South Laverne Avenue, Engine 131, Squad 37, unconscious, 2762 Chuck Wagon Road, Quint 166, assault with PD en route, 10309 Bodger Street, 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Engine 17, sick BLS, 6239 Vicky Drive.

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Pigeon 28, squad 40, developing ALS 12385, East Washington Boulevard, 414C, across the city limit. 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Engine 18, SICK ALS, 525 East 99th Street, Unit 1, across the Myrtle.

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Edge 98, squad 31, traffic collision pedestrian, Park Street, cross at Clark Avenue. Angel 183, squad 182, chest pains, 409, east past Dean Street, cross at Eleanor. Engine 45, traffic collision, BLS, Candlewood Street, cross at Downey Avenue. Sheriff, no.

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Engine 182, Wires, 10504 Street.

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Engine 41, sick BLS, 12021 Parmalee Avenue.

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Engine 96, assault patient 14158 Light Street, cross at Mills Avenue, Sheriff on scene, clear to enter. Quint and squad 161, injury ALS 4046 West 136th Street, cross at Prairie Avenue for ALS. Engine Patrol 91, squad 26, overdose patient 1172 South 7th Avenue, 120, cross the 60 freeway. Engine 68, squad 68, injury ALS 3745 Kai Joaquin, cross the Kai Surat, Cedro. Engine squad 11, difficulty breathing, 944 East Mount Curve Avenue, cross Lake Avenue,

Engine Squad 182, SICK ALF, 1550 North Park Avenue, 107B, cross of Presidio Street.

Engine 57, investigation outside Garfield Avenue across the Tennessee Boulevard. Engine 3, investigation outside 1466 South McDonald Avenue across the Triggs.

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Engine 168, Squadron 87, traffic cars at ALS, southbound 605 north of 60 freeway, CHP en route, motorcycle down, hit and run.

Engine 62, Engine 102, Squad 101, traffic collision on fire, 5100 Mount Baldy Road, cross the Palmer Avenue Medway, PD en route. Engine 7, Squad 7, person unconscious, San Marco Boulevard, cross the San Vicente Boulevard, southwest corner of bus stop. 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

Engine 162, engine 59, light force 170, Quint 161, engine 18, block 14, battalion 18, vault fire 162s, 119th Street, cross of Van Ness Avenue, report a fire coming from the storm drain. ULS Command 20,

Danger 171, traffic collision BLS, Manchester Boulevard, across the La Brea Avenue. The following is communication plan for the vault on 162, Command 20, primary tech U63 direct, secondary tech U68 direct, Richard Gonzalez, County Rick.

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Engine 236, squad 36, equipment 127, battalion 7, traffic collision person trapped, northbound 405, south of 110 freeway, D-stream route, stem around its side.

Engine 23, squad 98, quick 45, battalion 9, traffic collision on person traps, eastbound 91, west of 605 freeway, east being route.

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Engine squad 93, difficulty breathing, 37453, Newbury Place. Cross the E7R11. Engine in squad 61, CKLS 19173 East Chasford Drive, cross of Amethyst Lane. Engine squad 107, chest pains 18085, Sundown Away, unit 603, cross of Sarah Bondi Lane.

Engine squad 149, Quint 126, battalion 6, traffic collision, person trapped at 149. Southbound 5, south of Temple Highway. See text or further.

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room 3, assault patient 1, 3213, Fowler Street, across the white side. Sheriff in route. Quentin, squad 147, traffic position ALS, westbound 105, east of Wilmington, east street route.

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station 134, second LS 1530, West Avenue, K8, unit 151, engine 107, traffic collision, solid out in cross clear.

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Engine 93, squad 131, difficulty breathing in 131th district. 2650 East Avenue, Q12, unit 326. Engine 76, fire alarm. 26101 Magic Mountain Parkway.

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Engine 236, Quad 10, injury LS, 330, 223rd Street. Engine 37, sick PLS, 1101 Avenue R, Unit Charlie 10.

Engine 168, gas leak outside. Westbound 10 East of Peck Road. Engine is Squadron 183 unconscious. 1639 Kingsley Avenue.

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Engine 18, traffic collision, pedestrian involved, Imperial Highway, cross of Vermona, PD en route. Engine 98, outdoor fire in 57th District, westbound 105 at Long Beach Boulevard, CHP en route.

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Attention 33, squad 134 unconscious in 134th district. 43830 10th Street West, Unit 127. Engine 87, traffic pushing VLS. Proctor Avenue, cross of 7th Avenue. Sheriff and route. Engine squad 92, stroke. East Avenue R10, cross of Longview.

Engine squad 37, chest pain, 63 east, cross of East Avenue Q. Engine 183, squad 64, diabetic ALS, 2295 San Antonio Avenue. Engine 159, fire alarm, 1539 West 134th Street.

Engine 145, Squad 119, injury ALS 19, correction 18977, Adney Street. 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Fire Station 118, Landline LA, LA repeating. 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Engine 45, Traffic Collision DLS, Salamo, Cross of Lakewood. Sheriff on scene.

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Engine 131, disregard. Engine 93, squad 135, injury ALS, 37140, 47th Street East. Engine 103, outdoor fire, 7271 Paramount Boulevard. 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

engine 85, engine 64, engine 86, engine 151, engine 286, quit 64, quit 153, squad 64, battalion 2, battalion 16, commercial building fire, 1371 Gladstone Street. 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

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LA repeating, reporting brush fire in LA City, 11101 Oral Vista Avenue.

All units responding to the brushfire in LA City, this is the Valley Incident. 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Command LAC V3, primary attack V-Fire 22, secondary attack V-Fire 23, air to ground, LFD air to ground, crew dozer, LAC crew 2, Victor 136.0250.

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Engine 148, Squad 147, traffic collision ALS, Ernestine Avenue, class of Martin Luther King Jr. Boulevard.

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Engine 56, squad 106, poison, 17 Santa Barbara Drive. Clinton squad 161, allergic reaction, 12547 Hawthorne Boulevard.

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Engine 35, traffic collision BLS, Del Amo Boulevard, cross of Norwalk Boulevard. Engine 165, squad 163, difficulty breathing, Gage Avenue, cross of Newell Street. Engine 173, squad 173, seizure in 170s District, 10227 10th Avenue.

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Engine is flooding, chest pain, 1233 La Brea Avenue, engine 33 flooding, 44948 10th Street West, unit 215, engine 64 squadron 87, injury ALS, 635 Santa Paula Court.

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Engine 21, sick BLS in 161's district. 4348, 135th Street, Unit C, Charlie.

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Engine 171, rubbish fire. 7310 Los Santiago Boulevard.

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